Hey, what up? It's me, Brian, here on this three-day Memorial Day weekend, and I got more of your summertime favorites. On the way, Bruno Mars, Zara Larsson, and This Is Sienna Spyro, Die on This Hill.

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0: Bruno, I Just Might. And I'm Brian. So tonight are the AMAs, the American Music Awards. Queen Latifah is back as your host. Taylor Swift leads with 8 nominations for Life of a Showgirl, including Album of the Year. And BTS will be there. Karol G is performing. So is Somber, 21 Pilots, and Teddy Swims. I'm so looking forward to Josh and Tyler from 21 Pilots. You know those guys are always, always entertaining. And other nominees include Gaga, Beyonce, Harry Styles, Justin Bieber, Sabrina Carpenter, and Ella Langley.
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13: Here's your B93.7 forecast. Slight chance of thunderstorms tonight. Otherwise, partly cloudy skies. Lows dip down to about 61. Southeast winds, 8 to 15 miles per hour. Sunshine mixed with clouds at times tomorrow. Slight chance of thunderstorms. High temperatures reach up to 91. Mainly clear skies tomorrow night. Lows dip down to about 59. For the South Dakota State Lottery Weatherology Weather Center, I'm meteorologist Laura Lockwood. Currently 88.
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0: Kelly Clarkson and Stronger. What up? It's me, Brian. So as you're enjoying these long summer days, of course, getting together with all your friends and having pool parties, just remember that 19% of adults have admitted to peeing in the pool. Adults, not kids. Now, if you factor kids and adults together, well, that ends up to being around 40% of people relaxing their bladder muscles. Some of the worst offenders who have admitted to doing this, professional swimmers.
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1: August 26, 1920. The 19th Amendment of the U.S. Constitution was certified and adopted by the United States Congress, granting women the right to vote. For decades, women marched, petitioned, and protested. Many championed the ardent fight, including Susan B. Anthony, Elizabeth Cady Stanton, and Mrs. Carrie Chapman Catt, who announced the historic moment.
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6: Here's your B93.7 forecast. Slight chance of thunderstorms tonight. Otherwise, partly cloudy skies. Lows dip down to about 61. Southeast winds 8 to 15 miles per hour. Sunshine mixed with clouds at times tomorrow. Slight chance of thunderstorms. High temperatures reach up to 91. Mainly clear skies tomorrow night. Lows dip down to about 59. For the South Dakota State Lottery Weatherology Weather Center, I'm meteorologist Laura Lockwood. Right now, it's 86 degrees.
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13: For all the times that you rain on my parade, and all the clubs you get in using my name, you think you broke my heart, oh girl, for goodness sake.

0: the Biebs, and Love Yourself. And I'm Brian. As you're enjoying your long 3-day holiday weekend, hopefully you're not doing like any food prepping, getting ready for tomorrow. Just take some PTO off for tomorrow. Go back to work on, say, like Thursday. I got more of your summertime favorites on the way. Miles Smith, got some Bruno Mars, Miley Cyrus, and from The Devil Wears Prada 2 movie, Gaga and Doji.
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0: Bruno and Risk It All. And I'm Brian. Well, with today being Memorial Day and, of course, the start of summer, it's time for you and I to fire up that grill and have our cookouts. I truly hope that you were grilling today, maybe Saturday, maybe Friday. We Americans, we love our hot dogs. 7 billion hot dogs will be eaten during the summer months. That's 818 hot dogs every second. From today, Memorial Day, all through Labor Day. Nothing like being at a picnic, a little league game, and devouring a hot dog. Now, I'll be honest with you, I'm not a ketchup and mustard person, yet I love to put on chili, jalapenos, and onions all on my hot dogs.
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14: Here's your B93.7 forecast. Slight chance for storms tonight, otherwise partly cloudy skies. Lows dip down to about 61. Southeasterly winds, 8 to 15 miles per hour. Sunshine mixed with clouds at times again tomorrow. Slight chance for storms. Highs level off around 91. Lows dip down to about 59 tomorrow night, mainly clear. From the South Dakota State Lottery Weatherology Weather Center, I'm meteorologist Laura Lockwood. Currently, it's 84 degrees.
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So Miley Cyrus just got her star on the Hollywood Walk of Fame on Friday. If you missed it, catch the replay up on YouTube. Oh, man, it was so deserving.

0: Miles Smith and Stargazing, and I'm Brian. So earlier, I was chatting with you about grilling hot dogs. 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
5: Here's your B93.7 forecast. Slight chance for storms tonight, otherwise partly cloudy skies. Lows dip down to about 61. Southeasterly winds 8 to 15 miles per hour. Sunshine mixed with clouds at times again tomorrow. Slight chance for storms. Highs level off around 91. Lows dip down to about 59. Tomorrow night, mainly clear. For the South Dakota State Lottery Weatherology Weather Center, I'm meteorologist Laura Lockwood. Right now, it's 82 degrees.
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1: December 17, 1903. Kitty Hawk, North Carolina. 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Until two brothers from Ohio decided otherwise.
2: One, two, three.
1: 120 feet in 12 seconds. 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

0: I love that artist. Man, he is just so talented. Sombra and Homewrecker. Oh, Sombra nominated for 7 awards tonight at the American Music Awards. And I'm Brian. So food brands are doing some absolute crazy stuff this holiday summer season. Bush Beans just dropped 3 summertime flavors. 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So there you go. You know, you can finally skip out the grilling out and just eat your cheeseburger and light beer out of a cardboard tube.
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8: Here's your B93.7 forecast. Slight chance for storms tonight. Otherwise, partly cloudy skies. Lows dip down to about 61. Southeasterly winds, 8 to 15 miles per hour. Sunshine mixed with clouds at times again tomorrow. Slight chance for storms. Highs level off around 91. Lows dip down to about 59. Tomorrow night, mainly clear. From the South Dakota State Lottery Weatherology Weather Center, I'm meteorologist Laura Lockwood. Currently, it's 81 degrees.
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0: All I just have to say is free Britney. I truly hope that Britney Spears is doing okay. If you have no idea what I'm talking about, look it up there on TMZ or just do a Google search. For the most part, things are okay, but really, I truly do hope that Britney Spears gets some support. What up? It's me, Brian. Appreciate you so much for listening. You're going to hear some Bruno Mars in minutes.
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3: 93.7 forecast. Slight chance for storms tonight. Otherwise, partly cloudy skies. Lows dip down to about 61. Southeasterly winds, 8 to 15 miles per hour. Sunshine mixed with clouds at times again. Tomorrow, slight chance for storms. Highs level off around 91. Lows dip down to about 59. Tomorrow night, mainly clear. From the South Dakota State Lottery Weatherology Weather Center, I'm meteorologist Laura Lockwood. Right now, it's 79 degrees.
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5: 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English professor Catherine Lee Bates is riding a train cross-country from Massachusetts to Colorado. She pens a poem called Pike's Peak, highlighting sights observed on her journey, like the gleaming white buildings, the flowing wheat fields of the heartland, and majestic views from high atop mountains. 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He adds a song he composed, and America the Beautiful was born. The combination of Ward's melody and Bates' poem was first entitled America the Beautiful in 1910 and remains one of the most popular American patriotic songs. Brookings Radio, the Brookings Disabled American Veterans, and Best Choice Real Estate celebrate America 250. 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
6: Hello, I'm Sergeant Manny Langstrat with the Brookings County Sheriff's Office. Beginning Monday, May 11th through Sunday, May 31st, law enforcement officials will be out in full force taking part in the National Click It or Ticket Seatbelt Enforcement Mobilization, cracking down on motorists who are not belted. The Brookings County Sheriff's Office and the South Dakota Office of Highway Safety want to remind you that seatbelts save thousands of lives every year, but far too many motorists are still not buckling up. That's why we will be out 24/7 to cut down on the number of people that are killed or injured because they weren't buckled up. Remember, click it or ticket.
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0: Oh, so looking forward to her new album out next month. Olivia Rodrigo, Drop Dead. I'm Brian. So if you're going to be grilling out over the summer, here's some tips. First of all, remember to keep your grill outside and away from your house. Yes. Sounds like common sense, yet you would be very surprised at how many fires are started because people are grilling in their garage. Also, make sure that your grill is not under any overhanging branches. Of course, never leave your grill unattended, too. And it's always a good idea to clean off your grill, so this way you don't have any excess carcinogens in your food. And definitely make sure that you wash your hands when handling all of your very raw meat.
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13: Here's your B93.7 forecast. Slight chance for storms tonight, otherwise partly cloudy skies. Lows dip down to about 61. Southeasterly winds 8 to 15 miles per hour. Sunshine mixed with clouds at times again tomorrow. Slight chance for storms. Highs level off around 91. Lows dip down to about 59 tomorrow night, mainly clear. from the South Dakota State Lottery Weatherology Weather Center. I'm meteorologist Laura Lockwood. Right now, it's 77 degrees.
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0: Somber and back to friends. And I'm Brian. Well, hopefully you had yourself a nice, relaxing 3-day weekend. Of course, this is like the kind of like the time where you just kind of like are just kind of like lounging around, kind of like in a food coma, like Thanksgiving. Man, I overdid it with all the chicken and ribs and hot links that I ate. And I know you kind of like overdid it too with the drinks, right? So definitely nurse your hangover, hydrate, drink a lot of water, and you'll be okay. I'm gonna play you some Sabrina Carpenter and Harry Styles in minutes.
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4: Here's your B93.7 forecast. Slight chance for storms tonight, otherwise partly cloudy skies. Lows dip down to about 61. Southeasterly winds 8 to 15 miles per hour. Sunshine mixed with clouds at times again tomorrow. Slight chance for storms. Highs level off around 91. Lows dip down to about 59 tomorrow night, mainly clear. From the South Dakota State Lottery Weatherology Weather Center, I'm meteorologist Laura Lockwood. Right now, 73.
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don't know about you, but I'm always in a good mood whenever I hear TLC. No Scrubs, and I'm Brian. On the way, got more of your summertime faves, Alex Warren, Chapel Roan, Olivia Rodrigo, and this is Tame Impala.

0: Alex Warren and Fever Dream. And I'm Brian. Well, now that summer is officially here, it's time for you and I to fire up that grill. So this way we can have our barbecues and our cookouts. I truly hope that you were grilling out over the 3-day weekend. We Americans, we love our hot dogs. 7 billion hot dogs are eaten during the summer months. That's 818 hot dogs every second from Memorial Day all the way through September and Labor Day. Nothing like being at a picnic, a little league game, and devouring an amazing hot dog. Now, I'm going to be honest with you. I'm not a ketchup or mustard person, yet I put chili, jalapenos, barbecue sauce, and onions all on my hot dogs.
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8: Here's your B93.7 forecast. Slight chance for storms tonight, otherwise partly cloudy skies. Lows dip down to about 61. Southeasterly winds, 8 to 15 miles per hour. Sunshine mixed with clouds at times again tomorrow. Slight chance for storms. Highs level off around 91. Lows dip down to about 59 tomorrow night, mainly clear. From the South Dakota State Lottery Weatherology Weather Center, I'm meteorologist Laura Lockwood. Right now, 73.
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0: For you, I guess you moved on really easily. So we just had your card read, and it looks like your future will be filled with more of your favorite songs. 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

0: Oh, what a great song to get stuck in your head. Benson Boone and Mystical Magical. And I'm Brian. Thank you so much for hanging out with me. I hope that you had yourself a great 3-day weekend. And I got more of your faves on the way. Sienna Spyro and Miley Cyrus, who just got her star on the Hollywood Walk of Fame. You'll hear Flowers in minutes.
1: B93.7. The U.S. Treasury quietly released its official financial report for 2025. It appears by its own numbers, the U.S. government seems insolvent. It's reported that the Treasury shows about $6 trillion in assets and over $47 trillion in liabilities. Add it all up, and it looks like the U.S. owes more than $130 trillion it doesn't have. 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
4: Here's your B93.7 forecast. Slight chance for storms tonight, otherwise partly cloudy skies. Lows dip down to about 61. Southeasterly winds 8 to 15 miles per hour. Sunshine mixed with clouds at times again tomorrow. Slight chance for storms. Highs level off around 91. Lows dip down to about 59. Tomorrow night, mainly clear. From the South Dakota State Lottery Weatherology Weather Center, I'm meteorologist Laura Lockwood. Currently, it's 77 degrees.
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1: Christmas, 1776. The American Revolution was nearly lost. Morale was gone, the army was freezing, and the British expected victory. But George Washington didn't give up. In a daring midnight crossing of the ice-choked Delaware River, his troops turned defeat into a shocking victory at Trenton. The crossing of the Delaware wasn't just a battle, it was resilience in action. When the odds were impossible, Americans found a way. Brookings Radio, the Brookings Disabled American Veterans, and Larson Manufacturing celebrate America 250. 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May, 1804. Meriwether Lewis and William Clark and a crew of 30 set out into a vast, unmapped wilderness. They weren't just looking for a path to the Pacific. They were looking at the future of a continent. Their epic 8,000-mile-long trek became the first step in the United States' westward expansion. 250 years ago, the borders were small, but our curiosity was boundless. Because the American spirit has always been defined by what lies just over the next horizon. 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

0: It's Kendall. 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Google changed its search box for the first time in 20 years, and I know where the Super Bowl is going to be in 2030. Lots to get to. 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
0: Here's your B93.7 forecast. Slight chance for storms overnight. Otherwise, partly cloudy skies. Lows dip down to about 61. Southerly winds, 8 to 15 miles per hour. Sunshine mixed with clouds at times again. Tuesday, slight chance of thunderstorms. Daytime highs approaching 91. Lows around 59. Tuesday night, mainly clear. For the South Dakota State Lottery Weatherology Weather Center, I'm meteorologist Laura Lockwood. Right now, 75.
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0: hoping for a solid dining experience only to be triggered by all the fancy restaurant descriptions on the menu. Like, how many adjectives does it take to explain an Italian sub? People on social media are listing the fancy food words for menus that instantly make them roll their eyes. Some good ones: hand cut, seasonal, handcrafted, deconstructed, foam, compote, curated, medley, farm to table, making the list. Anything on there that irks you especially? Olivia Dean and Shabuzi coming up. Hang out.
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4: Here's your B93.7 forecast. Slight chance for storms overnight. Otherwise, partly cloudy skies. Lows dip down to about 61. Southerly winds, 8 to 15 miles per hour. Sunshine mixed with clouds at times again. Tuesday, slight chance of thunderstorms. Daytime highs approaching 91. Lows around 59. Tuesday night, mainly clear. For the South Dakota State Lottery Weatherology Weather Center, I'm meteorologist Laura Lockwood. Right now, 75.
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I don't know if this is a surprising list or not. Celebrities who've turned down Dancing with the Stars will dive in. A new one from the band Camino. Here's Holly.

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1: All right, celebrities who've turned down Dancing with the Stars. It seems like every season Dancing with the Stars plays a little bit faster and a little looser with the definition of the word star. But it's not because the producers don't shoot for the moon. They've even asked former President Bill Clinton, who shot them down, obviously. The list of stars who've said no also include Charlie Sheen, Gayle King, Lauren Conrad from The Hills, Rosie O'Donnell, Jamie Lee Curtis, Lindsay Lohan, Demi Moore, Betty White, Neve Campbell, Gabby Douglas, the Olympic gymnast, Roseanne, Martha Stewart, John Stamos, Lance Armstrong, Weird Al, Condoleezza Rice, and Brooke Shields. Season 35 premieres in the fall. The full cast will be announced coming up in September. Some of them have already been revealed. Reality stars Maura Higgins and Sierra Miller and Jackson Olsen from the Savannah Bananas baseball team.
2: B93.7. The U.S. Treasury quietly released its official financial report for 2025. It appears by its own numbers, the U.S. government seems insolvent. It's reported that the Treasury shows about $6 trillion in assets and over $47 trillion in liabilities. Add it all up, and it looks like the U.S. owes more than $130 trillion it doesn't have. 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
10: Here's your B93.7 forecast. Mainly cloudy skies expected. Overnight lows around 61. Southerly winds 8 to 15 miles per hour. Sunshine mixed with clouds at times. Tuesday, high temperatures reach up to 91. Lows dip down to about 59. Tuesday night, mainly clear skies. Dry with temperatures well above average. Wednesday and Thursday, and highs in the upper 80s. From the South Dakota State Lottery Weatherology Weather Center, I'm meteorologist Laura Lockwood. Currently, it's 73 degrees.
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3: The U.S. Treasury quietly released its official financial report for 2025. It appears by its own numbers, the U.S. government seems insolvent. It's reported that the Treasury shows about $6 trillion in assets and over $47 trillion in liabilities. Add it all up, and it looks like the U.S. owes more than $130 trillion it doesn't have. If that were a family, they'd earn 50

0: $2,000 a year, spend $73,000 and already be more than $1 million underwater. Any accountant would call that insolvent. 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
2: 1803. America was just a strip of land on the Atlantic coast. Then, with a single signature, President Thomas Jefferson doubled the size of the nation. The Louisiana Purchase opened the door to the West, a vast unknown frontier. It promised new opportunities, new futures, and a manifest destiny that would eventually stretch from sea to shining sea, ultimately leading to the birth of South Dakota. America celebrates 250 years of ambition, 250 years of expanding possibilities. 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
3: 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They'll be cracking down on motorists who are not seatbelted. 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Remember, clicket or ticket.
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2: October 28, 1886. A 151-foot neoclassical sculpture of a robed and crowned copper woman took her place in New York Harbor. She was a gift of friendship from France, but she quickly became the face of America. Inspired by the Roman goddess of liberty, Libertas, the Statue of Liberty stood as inspiration to millions of immigrants passing through Ellis Island. She meant hope, a fresh start, a promise that no matter where you come from, you are welcome here. Today, Lady Liberty still stands as a beacon of light to the world. Brookings Radio, the Brookings Disabled American Veterans, and Larson Manufacturing celebrate America 250. 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
3: 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Hello, I'm Sergeant Vukovic with the Brookings Police Department. 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Now through Sunday, May 31st, the Brookings Police Department and the South Dakota Office of Highway Safety want to remind everyone to buckle up day or night.
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0: Here's your B93.7 forecast. Mainly cloudy skies expected. Overnight lows around 61. Southerly winds 8 to 15 miles per hour. Sunshine mixed with clouds at times. Tuesday, high temperatures reach up to 91. Lows dip down to about 59. Tuesday night, mainly clear skies. Dry with temperatures well above average. Wednesday and Thursday, and highs in the upper 80s. From the South Dakota State Lottery Weatherology Weather Center, I'm meteorologist Laura Lockwood. Currently, it's 72 degrees.
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3: 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Beginning Monday, May 11th through Sunday, May 31st, law enforcement officials will be out in full force taking part in the National Click It or Ticket Seatbelt Enforcement Mobilization, cracking down on motorists who are not belted. 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That's why we will be out 24/7 to cut down on the number of people that are killed or injured because they weren't buckled up. Remember, click it or ticket.
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0: a.m. or 6 p.m., we've got your favorite songs round the clock. 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

0: It's kind of, if you could freeze time, would you do anything illegal? Random poll asking, and surprisingly or not surprisingly, 86% of people said yes. The poll did note that minor crimes don't count. In the comments, people joyously talked about never paying for groceries, robbing from big businesses, becoming a poker shark, trespassing for the sake of anonymous investigative reporting. Switching the clothes on two people, and one person said, is stopping time every morning to sleep more illegal?
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12: Here's your B93.7 forecast. Mainly cloudy skies expected overnight with a low of 61. South winds 8 to 15 miles per hour. A blend of clouds and sun Tuesday. High temperatures reach up to 91. Mainly clear skies Tuesday night. Lows of a low around 60. Mainly clear Wednesday with a high of 90. 87 Thursday. From the South Dakota State Lottery Weatherology Weather Center, I'm meteorologist Laura Lockwood. Right now, it's 72 degrees.
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0: back.
1: May is the unofficial kickoff to wedding season, and there's a thread online where people are calling out the rudest things that wedding guests do, and even if you don't like weddings, they all make sense. The most popular response seemed to be people RSVPing that they are coming and then not showing. That creates several problems, but mainly the couple still paying for those seats to be empty. On the flip side, uninvited family members should not just show up. Don't ask to bring your kids if the children weren't invited. And if the couple has a registry, especially if there's plenty of stuff for all price points, don't go rogue and spend money on a gift that you like. You ever done any of these things? If you were invited, don't come empty-handed. At least bring a card.
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4: Here's your B93.7 forecast. Mainly cloudy skies expected overnight with a low of 61. South winds 8 to 15 miles per hour. A blend of clouds and sun Tuesday. High temperatures reach up to 91. Mainly clear skies Tuesday night. Lows of a low around 60. Mainly clear Wednesday with a high of 90. 87 Thursday. From the South Dakota State Lottery Weatherology Weather Center, I'm meteorologist Laura Lockwood. Currently, it's 70 degrees.
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0: taking it down a notch. Because we're starting to make our competitors look bad. But, nah. Here's another hit.
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0: You've heard about side hustles where people try to make extra money by flipping homes, finding and reselling vintage items, and buying storage units without knowing what's in them. But this is new. An article about a couple of friends who go dumpster diving around college campuses. The idea is that as students move out for the year, like around now, they're ditching valuable stuff like furniture, clothing, electronics, appliances. Some stuff they may have had only in their dorms for less than a year. It makes sense, especially at expensive colleges where rich kids are leaving their old stuff behind. The friends say they make a good living doing it. They've even funded vacations by finding, organizing, and cleaning the trash and reselling it. And they don't even need to buy a lot of cleaning supplies because that's another thing that the students are just tossing from their dorms and apartments. One of them says, every day is like Christmas morning. It's a fun hobby that's definitely changed our lives. It feels good to know that we saved something, giving it a second life with people who really need it. Love it.
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5: Here's your B93.7 forecast. Mainly cloudy skies expected overnight with a low of 61. South winds 8 to 15 miles per hour. A blend of clouds and sun Tuesday. High temperatures reach up to 91. Mainly clear skies Tuesday night. Lows of a low around 60. Mainly clear Wednesday with a high of 90. 87 Thursday. From the South Dakota State Lottery Weatherology Weather Center, a meteorologist, Laura Lockwood. Right now, 70.
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7: Here's your B93.7 forecast. Mainly cloudy skies expected overnight with a low of 61. South winds 8 to 15 miles per hour. A blend of clouds and sun Tuesday. High temperatures reach up to 91. Mainly clear skies Tuesday night. Lows of a low around 60. Mainly clear Wednesday with a high of 90. 87 Thursday. From the South Dakota State Lottery Weatherology Weather Center, a meteorologist, Laura Lockwood. Right now, it's 70 degrees.
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Have you ever started a new job and gotten the first day jitters? Yeah, it can be a little intimidating. It happens to everyone, even a host at NPR whose job it is to give advice. Luckily, she shared what helped her survive the awkwardness of the first week. I'll tell you what she learned coming up.

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0: Have you ever started a new job and gotten the first day jitters? Yeah, it happens to everyone. But an NPR host, it happened to her. She decided to share what helped her survive the awkwardness of the first week. What she learned, saying hello to your coworkers first can help. She said introducing herself right away made the office feel a lot less intimidating. Focus on your abilities, not your appearance. When she was nervous, an old friend told her to remember why she was hired in the first place. Who cares what you wear on day one? Give yourself a little grace. That was her biggest takeaway. Nobody nails a new job immediately. Be patient with yourself and definitely stick around. Gracie Abrams and Maroon 5 coming up.
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12: Here's your B93.7 forecast. Cloudy skies expected overnight with a slight chance of thunderstorms. Lows level off around 61. South winds 8 to 15 miles per hour. Slight chance of thunderstorms Tuesday. Daytime highs approaching 91. Sunshine mixed with clouds at times. Lows dip down to about 60 Tuesday night. Mainly clear skies. From the South Dakota State Lottery Weatherology Weather Center, I'm meteorologist Paul Frombley. Right now, 66.
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0: Well, that's fun for them. Nashville officially getting the Super Bowl in 2030. NFL owners voted to bring the biggest event in sports to Music City. So buckle up, y'all. We got a while to wait, but I think it'll be a fun one. Ella Langley and Justin Bieber coming up.
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6: Here's your B93.7 forecast. Cloudy skies expected overnight with a slight chance of thunderstorms. Lows level off around 61. South winds 8 to 15 miles per hour. Slight chance of thunderstorms Tuesday. Daytime highs approaching 91. Sunshine mixed with clouds at times. Lows dip down to about 60 Tuesday night. Mainly clear skies. From the South Dakota State Lottery Weatherology Weather Center, I'm meteorologist Paul Frobley. Right now, 64.
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1: October 31, 1938. 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Sister Rosetta Tharpe pioneered this new sound when she recorded the song Rock Me. By 1951, Sister Tharpe influenced others like Jackie Brenson and his Delta Cats with their high-energy hit, Rocket 88. 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

Ricky, you're a daisy right there. Sunroof is on. What is up? Hi there. It's Bernie with you. It is a Tuesday. Music for BTS in just a few minutes. Hosey, you're on the way too. Latest from Teddy Swims now is called Mr. Know-It-All.

0: Dive.
1: I Just Want to Dive. It's Swim. It's BTS right there. And Bernie with you. Thank you for stopping by. 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Some people calling out rude behavior amongst wedding guests. Some things that you can do that are showing that you're kind of rude going to the wedding. Some things that you could not do. People RSVPing that they are showing up, but they don't show. Uninvited family members shouldn't just show up. Don't bring your kids unless the kids were invited. Don't go rogue and spend money on a gift that you'd like. Stick to the couple's registry. Also, don't come in empty-handed. At least bring a card to the weddings. These are some of the things on Reddit that people are saying that if you go to a wedding, you're going to want to do this. If you go to the reception, don't cause self-centered disruptions or dramas. You are a guest of the bride and groom. Don't make loud speeches. Don't answer your phone. Don't ignore the dress code. Don't be critical of the wedding. Some things that they're saying on Reddit that you could do to be a better wedding guest.
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4: Philadelphia, July 1776, the Declaration of Independence, a document born of defiance. 56 men, knowing they risked death, pledged their lives, fortunes, and sacred honor to a radical idea that all people are created equal, endowed with rights no government can take away. It wasn't just a break from Britain, it was the birth of a dream. 250 years later, that parchment still speaks. It challenges us to bridge the gap between our ideals and our reality. We celebrate 250 years of the American experiment, July 4, 1776, the moment we began. 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April 12, 1955, the polio vaccine is officially declared safe and effective. A monumental medical breakthrough successfully eradicated this crippling disease. Dr. Jonas Salk, a virologist and researcher at the University of Pittsburgh, championed the effort in the early 1950s when polio epidemics devastated thousands and caused panic across the globe.
5: Will this new procedure bring the vaccine closer to full effectiveness?
6: Yes, it will. 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
4: Dr. Salk becomes a celebrated national hero after creating the vaccine and making it available without patent.
7: Who owns the patent on this vaccine?
8: Well, the people, I would say. There is no patent. Could you patent the sun?
4: Brookings Radio, the Brookings Disabled American Veterans, and Sanford Brookings Clinic celebrates America 250. 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
9: Here's your B93.7 forecast. Slight chance of thunderstorms today. Otherwise, sunshine mixed with clouds at times. High temperatures reach up to 91. Southerly winds 8 to 15 miles per hour. Lows level off around 60 tonight. Tomorrow, high of 90. Sunshine mixed with clouds at times. Thursday, with daytime highs approaching 88. 81 Friday. From the South Dakota State Lottery, Weatherology Weather Center. I'm meteorologist Paul Trombley. Right now, 64.

Happy to have you along on a Tuesday with music from Somber in just a few minutes. Shaboozy on the way as well. If you rearrange the letters on her name, it's Ashley, but she rearranged them and it's now Halsey, right? Here's Without Me.

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0: Everybody at the bar getting tipsy. It's Shaboozy is on there. Bernie here. It is a Tuesday. Thank you for stopping by. We'll do music in just a few minutes from Chapel Roan and One Republic. Their latest called Need Your Love is coming up.
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0: Chapel Roan on there. It's good luck, babe. And it's Bernie with you on for a Tuesday. Appreciate you stopping by today. We're always happy when you're here with us. Music from Bruno Mars here in just a few minutes. We'll hear from Bruno and we'll hear from Ava Max, Kings and Queens on the way. Hangouts.
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4: Here's your B93.7 forecast. Slight chance of thunderstorms today. Otherwise, sunshine mixed with clouds at times. High temperatures reach up to 91. Southerly winds 8 to 15 miles per hour. Lows level off around 60 tonight. Tomorrow, high of 90. Sunshine mixed with clouds at times. Thursday, with daytime highs approaching 88. 81 Friday. From the South Dakota State Lottery Weatherology Weather Center, I'm meteorologist Paul Trombley. Right now, 66.
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0: I've got.
1: Beautiful Things, and Benson Boone is on there. Bernie here. Thanks for stopping by. We'll go here in just a few minutes. Around the World of Entertainment, do the download coming up. Olivia Rodrigo.

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1: Good morning. Welcome to Tuesday. Here's what's happening. Director Emerald Fennell wanted to make sure that Margot Robbie had extremely hairy armpits in Wuthering Heights for the sake of historical accuracy. But the scene where you can see them got cut. Emerald said it always bothered her that women in period dramas like Jane Austen adaptations were hairless and portrayed modern day beauty standards. The story takes place in the late 1700s. Women in Europe didn't start using razors until the 1900s. Thus, he wanted historical accuracy in the scene. Stephen Colbert wasn't off TV very long. Just one day after his final late show aired, he was back on the airwaves in a Michigan public access show called Only in Monroe. He had guests too, by the way. Jack White, Jeff Daniels, Steve Buscemi, and Eminem were his guests. He also FaceTimed Byron Allen, the guy that took over his time slot. Stephen's final late show drew 6.7 million viewers. That's the biggest audience for a weeknight episode during his tenure. That's what's going on. Let's make it a great day. And that's The Download.
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8: Here's your B93.7 forecast. Slight chance of thunderstorms today. Otherwise, sunshine mixed with clouds at times. High temperatures reach up to 91. Southerly winds 8 to 15 miles per hour. Lows level off around 60 tonight. Tomorrow, high of 90. Sunshine mixed with clouds at times. Thursday, with daytime highs approaching 88. 81 Friday. From the South Dakota State Lottery Weatherology Weather Center, I'm meteorologist Paul Trombley. Currently, it's 68 degrees.
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Music from Tame Impala straight ahead. Rihanna on the way as well. It's one of those short week, long weeks. It feels like a long week. That's actually a short week. It's a Tuesday with Miley Cyrus on now. Here's Flowers.

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0: We Found Love. It's Rihanna there. Bernie here. Thanks for stopping by. Appreciate you doing so. American Music Awards last night. BTS, Artist of the Year and Song of the Summer for their song Swim. Last night, Cat's Eye won Best New Artist of the Year. Justin Bieber, Best Male Pop Artist. Last night at the AMA, Sabrina Carpenter, Best Female Artist. And Sabrina won Album of the Year, Best Pop Album for her album, Man's Best Friend. Golden from K-Pop Demon Hunters was Song of the Year last night at the AMAs.
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0: Stargazing there. It's Miles Smith and Bernie with you. Thanks for stopping by. Music from Madonna. 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
7: Here's your B93.7 forecast. Slight chance of thunderstorms today. Otherwise, sunshine mixed with clouds at times. High temperatures reach up to 91. Southerly winds 8 to 15 miles per hour. Lows level off around 60 tonight. Tomorrow, high of 90. Sunshine mixed with clouds at times. Thursday, with daytime highs approaching 88. 81 Friday. From the South Dakota State Lottery Weatherology Weather Center, I'm meteorologist Paul Trombley. Currently 68.
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1: Good day with Brookings Radio News. I'm Jay Rowe. Fire damages a truck north of Arlington. Brookings County Sheriff's Office says they were called to an address outside Arlington on May 20th, shortly before 8:30 p.m. The owner of a 95 Chevy truck said he'd been working on the fuel pump when the truck backfired and ignited. Arlington Fire Department quickly extinguished the blaze. No injuries were reported. Sheriff's Office said the truck sustained about $3,000 damage. Kello reports Sioux Falls police are looking for two men involved in a video lottery machine scam. Sioux Falls Police Information Officer Aaron Benson says the pair cashed out $2,000 worth of fake winning tickets.
2: Two unknown suspects were able to manipulate several video lottery machines at this business and created cashed out tickets for money that they did not win. It was also reported these suspects were committing this crime in several areas around Sioux Falls as well, several other cities.
1: Photos of the suspects are posted at the Sioux Empire Crime Stoppers website. A reward of up to $1,000 is being offered for information leading to an arrest. And Memorial Day observations took place yesterday in Brookings. Retired Colonel Dr. Richard Reed gave the keynote address and quoted from James Bradley's book Flyboys, which, in part, tells the story of World War II aviator and future president George H.W. Bush.
3: Out of the blue, he asked me if I found any additional information on my research of the fates of his crewmen, Ted White and John Delaney. I told the president I had no additional information. For a few heartbeats, we were both still. Then, as if to break the emotion of the moment, he uncrossed his legs, stood, and pushed his chair against the wall. He didn't walk back to his desk. He was standing at his large office window. His hands were in his pockets, staring at the sky. And the former flyboy said, "I think about those guys all the time."
1: Colonel Reed said each generation can tell that same story.
3: I have four specific friends to remember, and like President Bush, I think of them often. Although circumstances differ, the result is the same. Two of my friends were killed by terrorist explosions, two by suicide. Two male, two female. Two were young, two were in their 50s, with spouses and young children.
1: He said each had reasons for giving their all, and every one of them ought to be remembered.
3: These are some of the men and women who willingly went on your behalf. If they could speak today, perhaps they might leave you with this message. Tell them that we gave our todays for their tomorrows. Today, will you remember?
1: Yesterday's ceremony was held at Dakota Bank Center in Brookings. It was sponsored by the local VFW Post and Auxiliary. With Brookings Radio News, I'm Jay Rowe. Let's make this a great day.
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Good morning. Thanks so much for tuning into the Morning Blend with Valerie here on B93.7. Guys, it has been a while since I've been here. I had yesterday off, like I think maybe many of you did, but also I was gone Thursday and Friday. So huge thanks to Barry Hine for filling in for me last week. And I'm delighted to be back. I've got a good news story all queued up for you. And I've got a feel good tune right here. This one, you know, sometimes they're a little odd and a little out of place, but you know what? I feel like there's always time for this song. This one is from the Dirty Dancing soundtrack. It's I've Had the Time of My Life by Bill Medley and Jennifer Warnes.

0: If you were even thinking about putting baby in the corner, don't do it. Nobody puts baby in the corner. That was from the movie, oh gosh, Dirty Dancing. And I hope you enjoyed it. That was your feel-good tune of the morning. And it's time to, you know, keep the good vibes rolling. Here is your Rise and Shine story brought to you by Flowers on Main. Police officers in California came to the rescue when they helped deliver a baby in a parking lot. This is just... Speaking of movies, this is like straight out of a movie. The first deputy found a woman already in labor. The baby's head was showing and the umbilical cord was wrapped around its neck. Oh my gosh. Then the second deputy showed up and they were able to safely deliver the child right there in the parking lot. The mother and the baby were taken to the hospital and are now recovering and doing just fine, thanks to the quick response of the police officers. So, first responders, thank you. Thank you, thank you, thank you. That is, I am not the person you want in a crisis situation. I freeze. But, you know, people like that, they step in and they help. And that is your Rise and Shine story brought to you by Flowers on Main. And, hey, if you have a wedding or any sort of celebration that needs flowers this summer, head on over to Flowers on Main, or you could give them a call. Their number is 627-0866.
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0: 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Today is Tuesday, and that means it's $5 Tuesday. 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Let's take a look at your forecast. Today, expect a high of 92, hot dog, and a chance of rain and thunderstorms this morning, but that'll clear up later on. South wind, 5 to 15 miles an hour. Tonight, low of 62, mostly clear. It is currently 68 degrees.

0: You're listening to The Morning Blend with Valerie on B93.7. That was Ray with Where Is My Husband. I am really enjoying her. She's got a new song out called Click Clack Symphony. I'm going to have to play that for you guys. It is very grand. It is a very grand song. But speaking of music, the American Music Awards were last night hosted by Queen Latifah. She first co-hosted the ceremony way back in 1995. That's 31 years ago she co-hosted the ceremony. Last night she hosted a solo, I think. And the show opened with BTS playing a pre-taped performance of Hooligan. And other performances last night included Keith Urban, Teyana Taylor, Hootie and the Blowfish, New Kids on the Block, and the Pussycat Dolls. I mean, random grab bag there, but I'm feeling it. And also the show ended with Billy Idol playing Eyes Without a Face and Dancing with Myself. He also, Billy Idol, accepted a Lifetime Achievement Award. So that's pretty exciting. As for the actual awards, BTS won Artist of the Year and Song of the Summer for Swim. You hear that one here on this station a lot. Also, Cat's Eye won New Artist of the Year. Justin Bieber won Best Male Pop Artist, and Sabrina Carpenter won Best Female Pop Artist. She also won Album of the Year for Man's Best Friend. Song of the Year was Golden by K-pop Demon Hunter. So that is a song that we play here often. Anyway, speaking of music, we are going to get back to it. After just a little bit here, I've got Homewrecker by Somber on The Morning Blend on B93.7.
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0: Good morning. Thanks so much for tuning in to the Morning Blend with Valerie. That was a brand new one from Gracie Abrams that is Hit the Wall. Thanks so much for tuning in, guys. Hey, I want to let you know that the Brookings Aquatic Center, the Hillcrest Aquatic Center, is open now. I was just looking at the forecast. It's going to be a high of 92 today. A little bit rainy and stormy this morning, but it should clear off. So, hey, a good way to cool off later on might be heading to the pool. And speaking of water, I was also looking at the 2026 lawn watering schedule because June is not that far away anymore. And starting June 1st, there are only certain days that you can water your lawn. So if you have an odd address, you can water on Sunday, Tuesday, Thursday, Saturday. If you have an even address, you can water your lawn on Sunday, Monday, Wednesday, and Friday. So keep that in mind. They do penalize you for watering on the wrong day. Anyway, here is Barry Hine with sports, brought to you by Royal River Casino.
1: 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The SDSU Jackrabbits baseball team is dancing. They're heading to the NCAA tournament after taking one of two from Oral Roberts in the Summit League Championship Saturday. They lost the first game 4-1 and then won the second game 9-6 to advance. In that second game, the Jacks were led by second baseman Nick Work from the plate. He was 2 of 3, 3 RBIs and a run scored. Catcher Luke Jones was 4 of 4 with an RBI and 2 runs scored in the game as well. Sam Novotny pitched 3 2/3 innings, gave up 6 hits, 4 runs, all earned, had 3 strikeouts and a walk. Ty Madison got the win. He went 5 1/3 innings, gave up 4 hits, 2 runs, 1 earned, 2 strikeouts, and no walks. With the win, South Dakota State University Jackrabbits are 24-31 on the season. They're heading to their second regional and first since 2013 after winning the 4-team Summit League tournament as the number 4 seed. The Jacks are heading to the Lincoln Regional, and they'll take on Nebraska Friday afternoon. First pitch set for 3 p.m. You can catch the game on AM 910 or at Brookings. 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

Good morning. Thanks so much for tuning in to the Morning Blend with Valerie here on B93.7. I'm sure some of you, many of you just had breakfast, but I'm already thinking about lunch. 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Let's take a look at your forecast. A chance of rain and thunderstorms before 1 p.m. and a chance of rain a little after that. Mostly cloudy, becoming sunny with a high near 92 today. Tonight, a low of 62 and mostly clear. It is currently 67 degrees.

0: Good morning. You're listening to The Morning Blend with Valerie here on B93.7. That was Sabrina Carpenter. She was the best female pop artist at the American Music Awards last night. She also won Best Album of the Year for Man's Best Friend. So there you go, Sabrina Carpenter. And hey, it's time for B is for Birthdays, brought to you by Embrace Dentistry. But before we jump into birthdays, we always talk about other reasons. This date in particular is special. Today is May 26th, and it is National Paper Airplane Day. So instead of doing work on that paper you've got, fold it into a plane and chuck it across the room. I'm sure your bosses will love that. Also, 158 years ago on this date, the very first president to be impeached didn't get voted out. It was Andrew Johnson. The only other two presidents to be impeached were Bill Clinton and Donald Trump. So all three impeached. None of them voted out, though. So there you are. Let's talk about some celebrity birthdays today, May 26th. We've got Isaac Slade is 45. He's the lead singer of The Fray. Also, singer Lauryn Hill is 51 today. Matt Stone, brilliant co-creator of South Park, is 55. Actress Helena Bonham Carter is 60. You know her. She played Bellatrix Lestrange in Harry Potter. Lenny Kravitz is 62. Stevie Nicks is 78. You know her from Fleetwood Mac. I love Stevie Nicks. And then I've got a couple of birthdays of people who aren't here anymore. John Wayne, the Duke, still one of America's favorite actors. He was born on this date. He passed away in 1979. And Sally Ride, the first American woman in space. She was born on this date. She did pass away in 2012. I do have some local birthdays to read, and it is my favorite thing to do. I want to wish a very special belated birthday to Jens Jensen. He turned 8 yesterday. Of course, I wasn't here. It was Memorial Day. So happy belated birthday to Jens Jensen. And I've got a very special one today. Sydney Stevens turns 9 today. So if you're listening, Sydney, happy, happy birthday, girl. I hope you have the best day ever. And hey, if you want to hear your special events read on the air, head over to brookingsradio.com, click on Contact Us, and fill out the form. It is super easy, and it's, I always say, it's the cheapest present you can get somebody. So there you are. Those special events are brought to you by Embrace Dentistry.
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1: Good day with Brookings Radio News. I'm Jay Rowe. Kello reports a Sioux Falls woman escaped with non-life-threatening injuries after being stabbed in a fight Thursday morning. Police Information Officer Aaron Benson says 36-year-old Sierra Dion was arrested.
2: The investigation found that the victim and a female suspect in this case had gotten into a verbal argument that later turned into a physical fight in the area of 13th Street and Spring Avenue. At some point during the fight, the suspect took out a knife and stabbed the victim several times.
1: The victim was treated for injuries at a local hospital. Congressman Dusty Johnson said Washington has been productive recently, including action on improving housing affordability.
3: When other people are maybe paying attention to the chaos, Congress has found a remarkably productive and functional gear just in the last few weeks. The House has passed out a major housing package. We have passed the five-year highway bill out of my committee, the Transportation Committee. We passed year-round E15 out of the House. We passed the Farm Bill out of the House. That's just in the last couple of weeks.
1: He said a core group of lawmakers worked to reduce housing regulations.
3: It just goes to show, although a lot of my colleagues are focused on political celebrity, there are a key group of us that are grinding away, trying to make sure that we get our job done. And yeah, there are a lot of older era housing regulations that don't make a tremendous amount of sense.
1: Johnson said that should help first-time home buyers.
3: This is going to give us an opportunity also to make sure that we have updated the loan programs that can help those home buyers. This is, I think, going to, over time, have a big impact on housing affordability in this country.
1: The bill passed the House with bipartisan support last week. And the Brookings Arts Council has a full schedule of regular classes and summer camps. Eileen Binkley is operations manager and says kids gain a lot from the summer camps.
4: It's problem solving, it's building confidence, it's self-expression, it's creativity, and really just learning to think outside the box, meet some other young artist friends, get to know a fun art teacher in the community. So I really recommend these camps for youth.
1: Sign up is underway right now at brookingsartscouncil.org.
4: There'll be a little drop-down menu, and it will take you to our classes registration, and then you sign up there. 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So if you have multiple children, you get 10% off the second kid and 10% off the third kid. And then any additional children that you sign up after that, also 10% off.
1: Space is limited. 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With news, I'm Jay Rowe. Let's make this a great day.
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1: Good morning. You're listening to The Morning Blend with Valerie on B93.7. That was Pink Panthers and Zara Larsson with Stateside. That song came out in late 2025. I'm a big fan of Zara Larsson. I didn't know her before I got onto this radio station, and I'm a fan. She also does that Midnight Sun song that I love. Anyway, I've got some random factoids to share with you this morning. Number one, Steve Jobs chose Apple because, well, he loved apples. Also, it's because Apple is ahead of Atari in the phone book, and he used to work at Atari. Now, kids, if you don't know what a phone book is, back in my day, when you didn't know somebody's phone number, the city used to just give it to you in a giant book. Anyway, it's weird to think kids don't know what phone books are anymore, but maybe not. Also, ranch dressing is named after the brand Hidden Valley Ranch. They created the dressing in the 1950s, and everyone who copied it just called it ranch style. So that is why it's called ranch. Also, the best-selling song in French history is a Christmas song called Petit Papa Noël. The second best-selling song of all time in France is The Chicken Dance. I don't know about that, you guys. I don't know how to quantify that, but I don't know. Okay, you know. To each his own. Also, if you properly shuffle a deck of playing cards and lay them all out, the odds are overwhelming that the order has never been seen before in the history of man. There are 52 cards in a deck, and the combinations are just so vast of those 52 cards that the chances are overwhelming that particular way that you set them out has never been seen. That's crazy to me, but there you are. That's some random facts for you on your Tuesday morning to get you on your way to work here. Let's get back to the music. I've got Sam Fender and Olivia Dean here with Rain Me In, and after that, a song from Gaga herself.

0: That was Stupid Love by Lady Gaga. You're listening to The Morning Blend with Valerie here on B93.7. Hey, the Brookings Car Club is having their 33rd annual Brookings, South Dakota car show. So mark your calendars for June 13th and 14th. So Saturday the 13th is the downtown drive-in, obviously located in downtown Brookings. That's from 5 p.m. to 9 p.m. and they're going to be specials at all kinds of downtown establishments. So make sure you show up for that. They're going to have vendors. Looks like Shorty's Hot Box, Backyard Grill, Mortland's, Monkey Treats, ooh, and a kid's pedal car course. That sounds super fun. And also on Sunday, June 14th, is the Show and Shine. Gates open at 9 a.m. Showtime is 11:30 to 3. And that's at Pioneer Park here in Brookings. They're going to have a pinstriping artist Saturday and Sunday. 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
0: 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It is Tuesday, which means it's $5 Tuesday. All movies, all seats, all day are just $5. Make sure you download their app to see what is playing. Let's take a look at your forecast. Today, expect a high of 91 and a chance of rain and thunderstorms before 1 o'clock today. East-southeast wind around 15 miles an hour. Tonight, a low of 62, mostly clear. Tomorrow, high of 93 and sunny. All week, it's going to be in the upper 80s. It's currently 68 degrees.

0: Good morning. You're listening to The Morning Blend with Valerie on B93.7. That was Taylor Swift with Elizabeth Taylor. And in case you don't know the lyrics, she's saying, "I'd cry my eyes violet," because supposedly Elizabeth Taylor had violet eyes. I think they were just blue. But anyway, there you are. That is what she's saying in case you didn't know. I want to let you know about a couple of things happening. If you want to get registered to play summer volleyball, Summer Soul Co-Ed Volleyball Tournament is on Saturday, June 20th at Pioneer Park. A team entry is $120. All proceeds go to support the Kiss My ALS Foundation, a fight to find a cure for ALS. 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Also, mark your calendars. Dairy Fest is happening on Saturday, June 6th. So there are two locations for this. 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They're also serving free grilled cheese lunches and SDSU ice cream. 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All right, the last thing I have to tell you is there is someone very special celebrating a birthday today. I want to wish a very happy birthday to Sydney Stevens. Sydney turns 9 today. I know her. She's a fabulous kid. She's smart. She's funny. And she just got herself a brand new bike. So I hope you have fun riding today, Sydney. We'll see you later. Here is Barry Hine with sports.
1: 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The SDSU Jackrabbits baseball team is dancing. They're heading to the NCAA tournament after taking one of two from Oral Roberts. In the Summit League Championship Saturday, they lost the first game 4-1 and then won the second game 9-6 to advance. In that second game, the Jacks were led by second baseman Nick Work from the plate. He was 2 of 3, 3 RBIs and a run scored. Catcher Luke Jones was 4 of 4 with an RBI and 2 runs scored in the game as well. Sam Novotny pitched 3 2/3 innings, gave up 6 hits, 4 runs, all earned, had 3 strikeouts and a walk. Ty Madison got the win. He went 5 1/3 innings, gave up 4 hits, 2 runs, 1 earned, 2 strikeouts, and no walks. With the win, South Dakota State University Jackrabbits are 24-31 on the season. They're heading to their second regional and first since 2013 after winning the 4-team Summit League tournament as the number 4 seed. The Jacks are heading to the Lincoln Regional, and they'll take on Nebraska Friday afternoon. First pitch set for 3 p.m. You can catch the game on AM 910 or at BrookingsRadio.com to stream it. 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

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My name is Valerie. I'm happy to be back in the studio. I was, I wasn't here yesterday. Nobody was. But also, I was gone on Thursday and Friday of last week. So, yeah, it's a little shaky here, trying to get back in the groove. And thanks so much for Barry Hine, who filled in for me on Thursday and Friday. It is time for your double dose of music, brought to you by Paul Cruz at State Farm. And today, I picked two songs by the same artist. If you're

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I'm 42. This is an artist you definitely are well aware of. This is Jewel, and I've picked Who Will Save Your Soul and Standing Still. I hope you enjoy the double dose brought to you by Paul Cruz.

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5: 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Taking a look at your forecast, today a chance of rain and thunderstorms before 2 p.m. Then it'll be mostly sunny with a high near 91, East-southeast wind around 15 miles an hour. Gusts could be as high as 20. Chance of precip is 20%. Tonight, low of 62. It's currently 68 degrees. Here's Charlie Puth with Changes on B93.7.

Lizzo, about damn time. Actor Paul Rudd is a Hollywood star, but do you know what he did before that career took off? I'll tell you coming up right now. Zara Larson, Midnight Sun.

0: 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Always make good choices. 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

0: Harry Styles, American Girls. Paul Rudd is one of the biggest names in Hollywood now, but that wasn't always the case. Before becoming a big star, he reminisced about his time as a bar mitzvah DJ, playing songs like Can't Touch This for the Kids and Glenn Miller for the Grandparents. He also reflected on his early acting days, saying that his life didn't change much after starring in a Nintendo commercial in 1991. His new movie with Nick Jonas, Power Ballad, will be in theaters nationwide June 5th. 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
1: Slight chance of thunderstorms
12: today.
1: Otherwise, mainly sunny. Daytime highs approaching 92. Southerly winds 10 to 15 miles per hour. Lows level off around 62. Tonight, mainly clear. High temperatures reach up to 93. Tomorrow, lots of sunshine. A mix of clouds and sunshine and dry Thursday and Friday with highs in the upper 80s. From the South Dakota State Lottery Weatherology Weather Center, I'm meteorologist Paul Trombley. Right now, it's 70 degrees.
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0: Shaboozy with Tipsy. Shaboozy had two nominations at last night's American Music Awards, but he went home empty-handed. He lost Best Male Country Artist to Morgan Wallen, and he lost Best Country Song to Ella Langley, who won for Choosin' Texas.
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0: Tate McRae with Greedy. 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
5: Here's your B93.7 forecast. Slight chance of thunderstorms today. Otherwise, mainly sunny. Daytime highs approaching 92. Southerly winds 10 to 15 miles per hour. Lows level off around 62. Tonight, mainly clear. High temperatures reach up to 93 tomorrow. Lots of sunshine. A mix of clouds and sunshine and dry Thursday and Friday with highs in the upper 80s. For the South Dakota State Lottery Weatherology Weather Center, I'm meteorologist Paul Frombly. Right now, it's 70 degrees.
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Benson Boone, Beautiful Things. The American Music Awards took place last night. Benson was there, but was not a winner. We'll talk about some of the big winners coming up. Right now, One Republic, Need Your Love.

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0: somber homewrecker. The 52nd American Music Awards took place last night in Las Vegas, hosted by Queen Latifah. Taylor Swift had the most nominations going into the night with 8, but didn't win any. She wasn't at the ceremony either. Billy Idol was honored with the Lifetime Achievement Award. Karol G received the International Artist Award of Excellence. Your big winners, BTS with Artist of the Year, Song of the Summer, and Best Male K-Pop Artist. 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Bruno Mars, Best Male R&B Artist, Best R&B Song, and Best R&B Album. 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
14: Here's your B93.7 forecast. Daytime highs approaching 91 today under mainly sunny skies with a slight chance of thunderstorms. Winds out of the south, 10 to 15 miles per hour. Mainly clear skies again tonight. Lows level off around 62. Highs around 93 tomorrow. Mainly sunny. Sunshine mixed with clouds at times and dry Thursday and Friday with highs in the upper 80s. From the South Dakota State Lottery Weatherology Weather Center, I'm meteorologist Paul Frombley. Currently 70.
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0: Sia, Unstoppable. Noah Kahan's new album, The Great Divide, is his first number one album. It spent 3 weeks in that number one spot, but this week drops to number four as Drake makes history. He released three new albums and all three in the top three spots. He's the first artist to hold the top three albums on the Billboard 200 in the same week.
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1: And I'm Nora. 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
0: 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You want to have a date night at Craft.
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6: Here's your B93.7 forecast. Daytime highs approaching 91 today under mainly sunny skies with a slight chance of thunderstorms. Winds out of the south, 10 to 15 miles per hour. Mainly clear skies again tonight. Lows level off around 62. Highs around 93 tomorrow. Mainly sunny. Sunshine mixed with clouds at times and dry Thursday and Friday with highs in the upper 80s. From the South Dakota State Lottery Weatherology Weather Center, I'm meteorologist Paul Trombley. Right now, 72.
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I'm Kelsey Page. One of the Chrisleys was arrested over the weekend. I'll tell you which one and give you the details coming up. It's Teddy Swims, Mr. Know-It-All.

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1: Madonna and Sabrina Carpenter bring your love. 36-year-old Lindsay Crisley, former star of Crisley Knows Best and the daughter of Todd and Julie Crisley, was arrested Saturday around 10:25 p.m. in Cherokee County, Georgia. The jail says she was arrested for DUI less safe, attempting to elude police, improper passing, reckless driving, and speeding. She posted bond and left the jail around 4:15 a.m. TMZ shared this story, and Lindsay in the comment section told her side of the story, saying, "I got pulled over speeding past a car on a two-lane road because they almost hit an animal, and I was trying to miss hitting them and whatever the animal was." She also says she plans to fight the charges.
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15: Here's your B93.7 forecast. Daytime highs approaching 91 today under mainly sunny skies with a slight chance of thunderstorms. Winds out of the south, 10 to 15 miles per hour. Mainly clear skies again tonight. Lows level off around 62. Highs around 93 tomorrow. Mainly sunny. Sunshine mixed with clouds at times and dry Thursday and Friday with highs in the upper 80s. From the South Dakota State Lottery Weatherology Weather Center, I'm meteorologist Paul Frombley. Right now, 75.
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0: number, back to Friends. The Michael Jackson biopic Michael isn't just doing great here in the U.S., but globally as well. Its global box office is at $788 million, with international markets contributing the majority of the revenue at nearly 60%. The United Kingdom leads in international territories with $54.8 million in sales.
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0: 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Selena and the cast of Only Murders in the Building are in London for filming right now.
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11: Here's your B93.7 forecast. Daytime highs approaching 91 today under mainly sunny skies with a slight chance of thunderstorms. Winds out of the south, 10 to 15 miles per hour. Mainly clear skies again tonight. Lows level off around 62. Highs around 93 tomorrow. Mainly sunny. Sunshine mixed with clouds at times and dry Thursday and Friday with highs in the upper 80s. From the South Dakota State Lottery Weatherology Weather Center, I'm meteorologist Paul Frombley. Right now, 75.
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2: Good day with Brookings Radio News. I'm Jay Rowe. Kello reports a Sioux Falls woman escaped with non-life-threatening injuries after being stabbed in a fight Thursday morning. Police Information Officer Aaron Benson says 36-year-old Sierra Dion was arrested.
3: The investigation found that the victim and a female suspect in this case had gotten into a verbal argument that later turned into a physical fight in the area of 13th Street and Spring Avenue. At some point during the fight, the suspect took out a knife and stabbed the victim several times.
2: The victim was treated for injuries at a local hospital. Congressman Dusty Johnson said Washington has been productive recently, including action on improving housing affordability.
4: When other people are maybe paying attention to the chaos, Congress has found a remarkably productive and functional gear just in the last few weeks. The House has passed out a major housing package. We have passed the five-year highway bill out of my committee, the Transportation Committee. We passed year-round E15 out of the House. We passed the Farm Bill out of the House. That's just in the last couple of weeks.
2: He said a core group of lawmakers worked to reduce housing regulations.
4: It just goes to show, although a lot of my colleagues are focused on political celebrity, there are a key group of us that are grinding away, trying to make sure that we get our job done. And, yeah, there are a lot of older era housing regulations that don't make a tremendous amount of sense.
2: Johnson said that should help first-time home buyers.
4: This is going to give us an opportunity also to make sure that we have updated the loan programs that can help those home buyers. This is, I think, going to, over time, have a big impact on housing affordability in this country.
2: The bill passed the House with bipartisan support last week. And the Brookings Arts Council has a full schedule of regular classes and summer camps. Eileen Binkley is operations manager and says kids gain a lot from the summer camps.
5: It's problem solving, it's building confidence, it's self-expression, it's creativity, and really just learning to think outside the box, meet some other young artist friends, get to know a fun art teacher in the community. So I really recommend these camps for youth.
2: Sign up is underway right now at brookingsartscouncil.org.
5: There'll be a little drop-down menu, and it will take you to our classes registration, and then you sign up there. 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So if you have multiple children, you get 10% off the second kid and 10% off the third kid. And then any additional children that you sign up after that, also 10% off.
2: Space is limited. 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With news, I'm Jay Rowe. Let's make this a great day.
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Ray, where is my husband? Yesterday on Memorial Day, the 52nd American Music Awards took place, and Darius Rucker got a very special honor. I'll tell you all about it coming up. Right now, Sienna Spiro, Die on This Hill.

0: Langley, she's in Texas. It's been quite the month for her. She won 7 awards at the ACMs, and last night she won 2 more at the American Music Awards, Best Female Country Artist and Best Country Song for that one, she's in Texas. Also last night, Darius Rucker was honored with the Veterans Voice Award for his advocacy and charitable efforts in the veteran community. The Veterans Voice Award is part of USAA's Honor Through Action Initiative, a commitment to the military community focused on careers, financial security, and overall well-being for veterans and their families. Darius emphasized the importance of showing gratitude and support to military members and their families beyond Memorial Day, stating, "We got to make sure that they feel appreciated, not just on big days like Memorial Day, but every day we should be doing this."
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13: Here's your B93.7 forecast. Mainly clear this afternoon with a slight chance of thunderstorms. High of 91. South winds 10 to 15 miles per hour. Tonight, lows dip down to about 62. Mainly sunny skies tomorrow. Daytime highs approaching 93. Dry Thursday and Friday under partly cloudy skies with highs in the upper 80s. From the South Dakota State Lottery Weatherology Weather Center, I'm meteorologist Paul Trombley. Right now, 79.

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0: Clarkson, since you've been gone, if you're celebrating your birthday today, you share it with a ton of celebrities. Stevie Nicks is 78. Pam Grier and Hank Williams Jr. are both 77. Bobcat Goldthwait is 64. Lenny Kravitz, 62. Helena Bonham Carter is 60. Joseph Fiennes, 56. Lauryn Hill, 51. Brent Musburger, 87. Philip Michael Thomas, 77. Doug Hutchinson, 66. Matt Stone, 55. And Scott Disick is 43 today.
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0: Taylor Swift, The Fate of Ophelia. 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
5: February 22nd, 1980. Lake Placid, New York. A group of college kids faces the greatest hockey team on the planet, Team USSR. Nobody gave the Americans a chance, except for them. In the medal round, the Soviets jump out to an early lead. Trailing 3-2 in the third period, the Americans score 2 unanswered goals. Team captain Mike Ruzioni scores the winning goal with exactly 10 minutes left, and USA holds off the furious Soviet attack to win 4-3. Broadcaster Al Michaels describes the miraculous victory.
6: 5 seconds left in the game. You believe in miracles? Yes!
5: In a time of national uncertainty, a game reminded us that the underdog is the heartbeat of the American story. 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
9: Here's your B93.7 forecast. Mainly clear this afternoon with a slight chance of thunderstorms. High of 91. South winds 10 to 15 miles per hour. Tonight, lows dip down to about 62. Mainly sunny skies tomorrow. Daytime highs approaching 93. Dry Thursday and Friday under partly cloudy skies with highs in the upper 80s. From the South Dakota State Lottery Weatherology Weather Center, I'm meteorologist Paul Crombley. Currently 81.
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Mel Cruz with Dynamite. If you're a Jonas Brothers fan and you were hoping to visit their parents' restaurant in Las Vegas, well, you're out of luck. I'll explain coming up. Right now, it's Papa Roach, Wake Up Calling.

0: Noah Kahan, The Great Divide, the Jonas Brothers' parents, Kevin Jonas Sr. and Denise Jonas, first opened their Nelly's Southern Kitchen on the Strip in Las Vegas in June of 2022 when the Jonas Brothers were doing a residency there. They've now closed their doors, with a representative saying, as our lease approached its expiration, we made a strategic decision about where to focus our long-term efforts. So they still have their original location open in Belmont, North Carolina. And in case you're wondering, the restaurant was named after Kevin Sr.'s late grandmother, and they served a series of Southern-inspired dishes. 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
15: Here's your B93.7 forecast.
1: Slight chance of thunderstorms this afternoon. Otherwise, mainly clear skies. High temperatures reach up to 91. Winds out of the south, 10 to 15 miles per hour. Mainly clear skies tonight. Lows level off around 60. Lots of sunshine tomorrow. Slight chance of thunderstorms. High temperatures reach up to 91. From the South Dakota State Lottery Weatherology Weather Center, I'm meteorologist Paul Frombly. Currently 84.
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0: Shaboozy with a Tipsy. Three special honors were given out at the AMAs last night. The International Artist Award of Excellence went to Colombian superstar Carol G. The Lifetime Achievement Award given to rock legend Billy Idol. 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
8: Here's your B93.7 forecast. Slight chance of thunderstorms this afternoon. Otherwise, mainly clear skies. High temperatures reach up to 91. Winds out of the south, 10 to 15 miles per hour. Mainly clear skies tonight. Lows level off around 60. Lots of sunshine tomorrow. Slight chance of thunderstorms. High temperatures reach up to 91. From the South Dakota State Lottery Weatherology Weather Center, I'm meteorologist Paul Frombley. Currently 84.
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Equipment that can quickly warn you during emergencies is being tested. If this had been an actual emergency, such as a winter storm, flood, or tornado, official messages would have followed this alert tone. Stations of the South Dakota Public Broadcasting Network serve all operational areas of the state of South Dakota. This concludes this test of the Emergency Alert System.

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1: Why did you say bugging? 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

0: That is Olivia Dean, So Easy to Fall in Love. Well, it was a big night last night at the American Music Awards for Sabrina Carpenter. She won Album of the Year, Female Pop Artist, and Best Pop Album. BTS walked away with the Artist of the Year honor. Huntrix, in fact, K-pop Demon Hunters won a bunch. They won Song of the Year, Best Soundtrack, Best Vocal Performance, Best Pop Song for Golden. Somber picked up a couple from the Rock Alternative category. 21 Pilots won for Best Rock Artist. Justin Bieber won for Male Pop Artist. Morgan Wallen, Ella Langley took the Country Artist categories. Bruno Mars, Best R&B Artist. And Noah Kahan got an American Music Award last night. Best Folk Americana Artist. Yeah, it was a big night for those folks last night.
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8: 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The American Revolution was nearly lost. Morale was gone, the army was freezing, and the British expected victory. But George Washington didn't give up. In a daring midnight crossing of the ice-choked Delaware River, his troops turned defeat into a shocking victory at Trenton. The crossing of the Delaware wasn't just a battle, it was resilience in action. And when the odds were impossible, Americans found a way. 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
9: Here's your B93.7 forecast. a blend of clouds and sun this afternoon with daytime highs approaching 91. South winds 10 to 15 miles per hour. Mainly clear skies tonight, lows level off around 60. Mainly sunny skies tomorrow. Slight chance of thunderstorms, highs level off around 91. Dry with temperatures well above average Thursday and Friday and highs in the upper 80s. From the South Dakota State Lottery Weatherology Weather Center, I'm meteorologist Paul Frombley. Right now, it's 86 degrees.
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Going to hear from Zara Larsson in a few moments. She got an American Music Award last evening for a song she did with Pink Panthers, Best Collaboration. We'll hear from her after this. It's Billie Eilish.

0: 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We've been certified as the number one hit music station and the winner of this year's All Your Favorite Songs Award. 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

0: That is the Jonas Brothers. Okay, coming off this Memorial Day weekend, did anyone else spend like a really nice sunny afternoon at your friend's house celebrating their daughter's graduation, eating hamburgers and hot dogs with no sunscreen and no hat and a bald head? Anybody else? Or is that just me? Am I the only one that did that this weekend? Ooh, it is tender up there.
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4: Here's your B93.7 forecast. A blend of clouds and sun this afternoon with daytime highs approaching 91. South winds 10 to 15 miles per hour. Mainly clear skies tonight. Lows level off around 60. Mainly sunny skies tomorrow. Slight chance of thunderstorms. Highs level off around 91. Dry with temperatures well above average Thursday and Friday and highs in the upper 80s. From the South Dakota State Lottery Weatherology Weather Center, I'm meteorologist Paul Frobley. Currently, it's 88 degrees.
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2: July 1893. English professor Catherine Lee Bates is riding a train cross-country from Massachusetts to Colorado. She pens a poem called Pike's Peak, highlighting sights observed on her journey, like the gleaming white buildings, the flowing wheat fields of the heartland, and majestic views from high atop mountains. Published 2 years later to commemorate the 4th of July, the words quickly catch the public's fancy, including church organist and choir master Samuel Ward in New Jersey. He adds a song he composed, and America the Beautiful was born. The combination of Ward's melody and Bates' poem was first entitled America the Beautiful in 1910 and remains one of the most popular American patriotic songs. Brookings Radio, the Brookings Disabled American Veterans, and Best Choice Real Estate celebrate America 250. 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
1: Shine bright like a diamond. 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

That is Rihanna. That is Diamonds. Coming up in just a few moments, my Facebook friend of the day. Some words of wisdom from my social media feed. First, after a performance last night at the American Music Awards, here's Teddy Swims and Mr. Know-It-All.

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0: I love it when my friends post on Facebook. You kind of get an insight into their sense of humor. My friend John Bradley says, I was drinking a margarita and the waitress screamed, does anyone know CPR? I yelled, well, I know the entire alphabet. And we all laughed and laughed. Well, except for one guy. John, I do not think that's what the waitress was asking. Very funny. Yeah, thank you for revealing your somewhat disturbing sense of humor. John Bradley, my Facebook friend of the day today. 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
13: Here's your B93.7 forecast. Sunshine mixed with clouds at times this afternoon, with daytime highs approaching 89. Winds out of the south, 10 to 15 miles per hour. Mainly clear skies tonight, lows level off around 60. Slight chance for storms tomorrow. High temperatures reach up to 91, mainly sunny. Upper 80s Thursday and Friday. From the South Dakota State Lottery Weatherology Weather Center, I'm meteorologist Paul Probley. Currently 88.
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0: Well, there's a couple of American Music Award winners. Justin Bieber, yeah, he won for Best Male Pop Artist last night. Before him, we heard from Somber. He won a couple. Best Rock Alternative Breakthrough Artist, Best Rock Alternative Artist, Rock Song, Rock Album. Yeah, good night for those two at the American Music Awards last night.
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0: The ardent fight, including Susan B. Anthony, Elizabeth Cady Stanton, and Mrs. Carrie Chapman Catt, who announced the historic moment.
1: At least 1,000 legal enactments were necessary, and every one was a struggle against ignorant opposition. Woman's suffrage is a long story of hard work and heartache, crowned by victory.
0: It was a victory for equality, expanding the promise of liberty to millions of women, a crucial step toward a truer democracy. Brookings Radio, the Brookings Disabled American Veterans, and Sanford Brookings Clinic celebrates America 250, our vote, our future.

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0: Post Malone getting a little assist from Morgan Wallen. Okay, so we're past Memorial Day weekend. Now we're kind of, you know, it's the unofficial start of summer. So I don't know, maybe over the next couple of weeks and months, you're going to be hitting that public pool. Some good advice if you're taking a little speaker with you, a little Bluetooth speaker. You know, you want to listen to us on the radio while you're at the pool. That's great. You can do that. Just keep the volume down. Don't annoy everybody. I'm not saying that I'm annoying, but you might be annoying to others around you. Just a heads up.
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10: Here's your B93.7 forecast. Sunshine mixed with clouds at times this afternoon, with daytime highs approaching 89. Winds out of the south, 10 to 15 miles per hour. Mainly clear skies tonight, lows level off around 60. Slight chance for storms tomorrow. High temperatures reach up to 91, mainly sunny. Upper 80s Thursday and Friday. From the South Dakota State Lottery Weatherology Weather Center, I'm meteorologist Paul Frombley. Currently 90.
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That is Chapel Rowan Pink Pony Club. Hey, if you're making dinner plans for this evening, how about shopping local? How about hitting some of our local mom and pop restaurants? Boy, there's so many delicious options in town. Yeah, you know, take the night off from cooking. Let our local mom and pop restaurants feed you this evening. God.

0: this moment to thank your boss for playing us in your workplace. It's the best decision they've ever made. Besides hiring you, of course.
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0: So we see the stories like this relatively often, but I still think they need to be celebrated. Today's most awesome person on the planet Earth is this random customer that went into the Omaha bakery and ordered a couple of turnovers. Yeah, the bill was like $5. So this customer, as they were leaving, decided to leave a little tip. Yeah, a $2,000 tip. Yeah, so the bill was $5. The tip was $2,000. Yeah, this customer who didn't want to be identified knew that staffers there had been struggling, were struggling because, of course, the coronavirus, supply chain issues, all the different hurdles that we're trying to overcome these days. So this random customer thought they would help out with a $2,000 tip that, of course, was spread out amongst all the employees at the bakery there. I just love stories like this so much. I'll celebrate them every time I hear them. Today's most awesome person on the planet Earth.
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13: Here's your B93.7 forecast. Lows dip down to about 60 tonight under mainly clear skies. Southeasterly winds 8 to 15 miles per hour. Mainly clear skies again tomorrow. Slight chance of thunderstorms. Highs level off around 91. Slight chance for storms tomorrow night. Lows dip down to about 60. Mainly clear skies. From the South Dakota State Lottery Weatherology Weather Center, I'm meteorologist Laura Lockwood. Right now, 90.
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0: So is there a chance we're going to get new music from Adele later on this year? She is acting in her first film. It's a movie called Cry to Heaven. It's based on an old Anne Rice novel. Yeah, the movie's scheduled to come out this fall. Could there be new music to tie in with that? I don't know. We'll have to wait and see.
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0: So Benson Boone won an American Music Award last night for Best Tour. 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
12: Here's your B93.7 forecast. Lows dip down to about 60 tonight under mainly clear skies. Southeasterly winds, 8 to 15 miles per hour. Mainly clear skies again tomorrow. Slight chance of thunderstorms. Highs level off around 91. Slight chance for storms tomorrow night. Lows dip down to about 60. Mainly clear skies. From the South Dakota State Lottery Weatherology Weather Center, I'm meteorologist Laura Lockwood. Right now, 90.

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1: Good day with Brookings Radio News. I'm Jay Rowe. Fire damages a truck north of Arlington. Brookings County Sheriff's Office says they were called to an address outside Arlington on May 20th, shortly before 8:30 p.m. The owner of a 95 Chevy truck said he'd been working on the fuel pump when the truck backfired and ignited. Arlington Fire Department quickly extinguished the blaze. No injuries were reported. Sheriff's Office said the truck sustained about $3,000 damage. Kello reports Sioux Falls police are looking for two men involved in a video lottery machine scam. Sioux Falls Police Information Officer Aaron Benson says the pair cashed out $2,000 worth of fake winning tickets.
2: Two unknown suspects were able to manipulate several video lottery machines at this business and created cashed out tickets for money that they did not win. It was also reported these suspects were committing this crime in several areas around Sioux Falls as well, several other cities.
1: Photos of the suspects are posted at the Sioux Empire Crime Stoppers website. A reward of up to $1,000 is being offered for information leading to an arrest. And Memorial Day observations took place yesterday in Brookings. Retired Colonel Dr. Richard Reed gave the keynote address and quoted from James Bradley's book Flyboys, which, in part, tells the story of World War II aviator and future president George H.W. Bush.
3: Out of the blue, he asked me if I found any additional information on my research of the fates of his crewmen, Ted White and John Delaney. I told the president I had no additional information. For a few heartbeats, we were both still. Then, as if to break the emotion of the moment, he uncrossed his legs, stood, and pushed his chair against the wall. He didn't walk back to his desk. He was standing at his large office window. His hands were in his pockets, staring at the sky. And the former flyboy said, "I think about those guys all the time."
1: Colonel Reed said each generation can tell that same story.
3: I have four specific friends to remember, and like President Bush, I think of them often. Although circumstances differ, the result is the same. Two of my friends were killed by terrorist explosions, two by suicide, two male, two female, two were young, two were in their 50s, with spouses and young children.
1: He said each had reasons for giving their all, and every one of them ought to be remembered.
3: These are some of the men and women who willingly went on your behalf. If they could speak today, perhaps they might leave you with this message. Tell them that we gave our todays for their tomorrows. Today, will you remember?
1: Yesterday's ceremony was held at Dakota Bank Center in Brookings. It was sponsored by the local VFW Post and Auxiliary. With Brookings Radio News, I'm Jay Rowe. Let's make this a great day.
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1: All right, millennials, this one's for you. Who is on your Mount Rushmore of Disney Channel stars? I'm not talking about Disney characters like Mickey Mouse. No, Disney Channel. There's this website has got there for Raven Simone from That's So Raven, Miley Cyrus, of course, from Hannah Montana, Selena Gomez from Wizards of Waverly Place, and their fourth head is Zendaya. And shake it up. There's a Reddit thread discussing this, and people are really upset that Hillary Duff is not on that list. She didn't make the Mount Rushmore. Who's on your? You got to pick four. Four iconic stars from the early days of the Disney Channel. Who's your four for the Mount Rushmore of Disney Channel stars? 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
14: Here's your B93.7 forecast.
0: Lows dip down to about 60 tonight under mainly clear skies. Southeasterly winds 8 to 15 miles per hour. Mainly clear skies again tomorrow. Slight chance of thunderstorms. Highs level off around 91. Slight chance for storms tomorrow night. Lows dip down to about 60. Mainly clear skies. From the South Dakota State Lottery Weatherology Weather Center, I'm meteorologist Laura Lockwood. Right now, 90.
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0: So that is Huntrix from K-Pop Demon Hunters. Before that, we had Ella Langley. A big night last night at the AMAs for both of those artists. Yeah, Huntrix, they won for Song of the Year, Vocal Performance of the Year, Pop Song of the Year. Ella Langley, the Female Country Artist of the Year, also Best Country Song of the Year. Quite the accolade. Congratulations, the American Music Awards. They handed those out last night.
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7: Here's your B93.7 forecast. Lows dip down to about 60 tonight under mainly clear skies. Southeasterly winds, 8 to 15 miles per hour. Mainly clear skies again tomorrow. Slight chance of thunderstorms. Highs level off around 91. Slight chance for storms tomorrow night. Lows dip down to about 60. Mainly clear skies. From the South Dakota State Lottery Weatherology Weather Center, I'm meteorologist Laura Lockwood. Currently, it's 91 degrees.
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0: I love it when my friends post on Facebook. You kind of get an insight into their sense of humor. My friend John Bradley says, I was drinking a margarita and the waitress screamed, does anyone know CPR? I yelled, well, I know the entire alphabet. And we all laughed and laughed. Well, except for one guy. John, I do not think that's what the waitress was asking. Very funny. Yeah, thank you for revealing your somewhat disturbing sense of humor. John Bradley, my Facebook friend of the day today.
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14: Here's your B93.7 forecast. Lows dip down to about 60 tonight under mainly clear skies. Southeasterly winds 8 to 15 miles per hour. Mainly clear skies again tomorrow. Slight chance of thunderstorms. Highs level off around 91. Slight chance for storms tomorrow night. Lows dip down to about 60. Mainly clear skies. From the South Dakota State Lottery Weatherology Weather Center, I'm meteorologist Laura Lockwood. Currently, it's 91 degrees.
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Got that new one from the band Camino coming up in just a few moments after this from Dasha. We

0: saw this research where if you are obese, if you are overweight, you are more than likely to survive a stroke of that magnitude than if you are underweight, simply because when you're overweight, your body has more reserves, more physical reserves, so that you can go through the treatment necessary to kind of recuperate. Now, as an obese man, of course, I take cold comfort in this. It's okay, so I'll survive the stroke, but you know, my obesity also might cause me to have a stroke. So it's kind of a double-edged sword there. I wouldn't necessarily want to be obese, but in this one instance, it just might help save your life.
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0: That is Hozier. Before that, we had Elizabeth Taylor Swift. I certainly do hope you have a really good rest of your Tuesday. Remember, it is Tuesday, right? These three-day weekends always kind of mess with my mind.
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4: Here's your B93.7 forecast. Lows dip down to about 60 tonight under mainly clear skies. Southeasterly winds, 8 to 15 miles per hour. Mainly clear skies again tomorrow. Slight chance of thunderstorms. Highs level off around 91. Slight chance for storms tomorrow night. Lows dip down to about 60. Mainly clear skies. From the South Dakota State Lottery Weatherology Weather Center, I'm meteorologist Laura Lockwood. Currently 90.
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